Even now in heaven, there were angels carrying savage weapons.

0: Here we have fantastic wealth, you know, and we have the technological possibility of making everybody on Earth the enjoyer of an independent income. We can't do it because people say, where's the money going to come? Because they think money makes prosperity. It's the other way around.
1: Just like life, it's one big roller coaster. One day you up, the next day you down. You never know how it's gonna go. You can't slack.

I've been all around town, bass thudding, drown as these sounds come in. I've been on a high, low, free souls go only where the love is. But I've been having mood swings.

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0: It makes you realize there is so much to celebrate in being alive.

0: 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The days are longer and the nights are shorter.
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0: That's what I love the most about summer.
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1: Best.
0: In the actual sun.
1: And in the 2,6.
0: And we are now mentally in summer.

0: my exes.
1: Life was good, yeah, I felt complete.
2: Choose music.
3: Jumbo! Suen Thomas!

0: Do you indeed think that there is life on other planets?
1: I've seen a flying saucer.
0: You've seen one? When was this?
1: 1953.
0: You don't think this is a figment of your imagination?
1: Several other people with me saw it.
0: What did it look like?
1: It was standing up there still.
0: Just suspended in space?
1: With colours coming out of it.
0: Flat or on its side?
1: It was around.
0: And you think this was sent from another planet?
1: I really do. Well, where else would it come from?

0: opinion, do you think there is life on other planets?
1: No, I hope not.
0: Why do you hope not?
1: Because they'd be frozen to death.
0: Do you think there's life on other planets?
2: Oh, well, I wouldn't like to even discuss that.
0: Do you think there is life on other planets?
3: No, I'm German.
4: Do I think there's life on other planets? No.
0: Why not?
4: Oh, I don't know.
0: What sort of life do you see up there?
2: Vegetable.

0: don't think we'll find life. We might find very interesting things, though.
1: Such as?
0: Oh, I couldn't really say what as. I don't know. But I dare say it'll be something worth knowing.

0: you think there's life on other planets?
1: Oh, I don't know.
0: Would you like to think about it for a second?
1: Oh, not really.

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1: That's the best review I'll ever get.
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1: Ladies and gentlemen, welcome to Hanyang. 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

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Because when you do something that you love, no matter what it is, and you do something that you love, you do it well.

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That sounds mysterious. I don't mean to sound that way. 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

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It's almost morning. 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
1: Η ώρα είναι 11.

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You got a problem, you stick the God Band-Aid on, you know.

0: 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Η ώρα είναι 3.
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1: you?
2: No, thank you.